0: Woods pitched some drink ideas to Ashley McBride for her non-alcoholic bar in Nashville.
1: Bone dry margarita.
2: Bone dry. 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You could do a bone dry martini, a bone dry margarita.
1: The mint bonito.
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3: That's awesome, dude. I like that one.
4: You guys like, that was terrible. Yeah. That was the worst one.
2: Yeah, the bonito is great.
4: That was the worst one. Yeah.

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1: Mm-hmm. 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

celebrating a lifelong accomplishment in country radio. 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

Remember when your parents said, "Do you want to dig ditches for the rest of your life?" Look at you now. Listen to this song slapping in the cab of an excavator. Yeah. Life ain't too

0: There's a guy who has won the Powerball, and he won $167 million, but he's been arrested for the fourth time this year. So, do you think you'd be this kind of guy, Lunchbox?
1: No, I don't think I'd be that kind of guy. I think he was in trouble before the Powerball, and then he won the big money, and I think he's continued to get in trouble. And I'm starting to worry that this dude's never going to get to spend his money.
0: I think if you come into a lot of money, or you work yourself into a lot of money, money makes you more of what you already are. It doesn't change who you are, but I think money and power allow you to be more freely who you originally would have been to begin with. And I think that's probably what's happening here. The guy from Kentucky was arrested on Sunday for felony domestic violence charges. He's had three other arrests since winning, including resisting arrest, battery of an officer. He was expected to split his winnings with his mom, but they're not saying that happened or not. They're acting like maybe it didn't.
1: Oh, yeah.
0: If he's this shady and in trouble, I'd bet it didn't.
1: Yeah, I think he is very shady, and I don't know. Like, if you have that much money, dude, just, like, go live in a mansion and not interact with anybody. Go to anywhere. You can just do anything, and he's still running around with the same people.
0: But that's anything. You get to do anything. You get to do more of what you already wanted to do and more right. of who you already are.
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1: Which Luke Bryan song gets the craziest crowd reaction live?
2: 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Play It Again and Country Girl. I mean, Play It Again and Country Girl. The fact that I get to do those for the rest of my life and watch people react to them. 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
1: Mm-hmm. Purple Pride is going international because we want to send you to Rio with our purple passport.
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0: 10-year-old girl in Virginia, hero, rescued a 3-year-old from a campground pool. Vivian Taylor spotted the toddler in the water, wasn't moving, jumped in, grabs her, pulls her out. They get her to the hospital real quick. She's now fully recovered, been released. But she saw it and just jumped into action. She wasn't like trained to do that. But we do have a lifeguard here as part of our show. Yeah. Coming to you, special thoughts.
1: No, I think that's great. Did I ever tell you guys about the when I was like 2 and my cousin found me in the pool?
0: So you're no longer the lifeguard in the story. You're the one that's saved.
1: In this story, I was the victim. Yeah, I was like face down in the pool and my cousin saw me. He jumped in the water, saved me. And then he said I was laughing, like giggling, like having the time of my life.
0: Was there any chance that you just got in the water?
1: I might have just gotten in there, but they had no idea. Like they just saw me face down.
0: Oh, wow.
1: Floating in the water.
0: Pretty fortunate then.
1: Yeah, but as a lifeguard, I mean, that is this person right here, this girl.
0: Yeah, yeah, 10-year-old Vivian Taylor.
1: 10-year-old Vivian Taylor, she has a future in lifeguarding.
0: You think so?
1: I mean, she already has the God-given instinct.
0: And you've lived it, and now you're looking out for the next generation.
1: I mean, I kind of just, I notice it when I hear it.
0: What about your kids? Do they, like, genetically, are they pulled to be in lifeguards?
1: Yeah, one of them already has expressed interest in being a lifeguard.
0: Do you think that's just natural, ingrained?
1: I think it just kind of fell down the gene pool.
0: Wow. That's from WHSV, Vivian Taylor. You are a hero. That's what it's all about.
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0: something that matters. That is what our lives are about. We're going to be gone. What I say doesn't matter. What we accomplish together as a people matter. And that is what is important. And that is what country radio does better than anything else you've ever heard.
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0: There's a guy who has won the Powerball, and he won $167 million, but he's been arrested for the fourth time this year. So, do you think you'd be this kind of guy, Lunchbox?
1: No, I don't think I'd be that kind of guy. I think he was in trouble before the Powerball, and then he won the big money, and I think he's continued to get in trouble. And I'm starting to worry that this dude's never going to get to spend his money.
0: I think if you come into a lot of money, or you work yourself into a lot of money, money makes you more of what you already are. It doesn't change who you are, but I think money and power allow you to be more freely who you originally would have been to begin with. And I think that's probably what's happening here. The guy from Kentucky was arrested on Sunday for felony domestic violence charges. He's had three other arrests since winning, including resisting arrest, battery of an officer. He was expected to split his winnings with his mom, but they're not saying that happened or not. They're acting like maybe it didn't.
1: Oh, yeah.
0: If he's this shady and in trouble, I'd bet it didn't.
1: Yeah, I think he is very shady, and I don't know. Like, if you have that much money, dude, just, like, go live in a mansion and not interact with anybody. Go to anywhere. You can just do anything, and he's still running around with the same people.
0: But that's anything. You get to do anything. You get to do more of what you already wanted to do and more of who you already are.
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1: 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Have a good night.
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Maren Morris. When the bones are good, the rest don't matter. I Heart Tim McGraw. But I like it, I love it, I want some more of it. I Heart Country. 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

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So what's the most trouble you ever got into as a kid? 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
1: 2:30 in Bakersfield, California, and I'm outdoor dashing. Just trying to make a couple bucks, man, to get some bills paid. But I got me some good country music playing, and just roll around.
0: Love me some Bakersfield. 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

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You know, there's one dumb criminal that may have actually outsmarted us all. 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
1: 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Hang with us till sunrise here on After Midnight with Granger Smith.

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All right, y'all ready to dive into today's history? This famous prison saw its first captives arrive. I'll tell you about it in history coming up in two songs.

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1: Hey, what's up, man? 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

0: 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Next up, Ann Hudson joining us to dish out some Nashville news. Ann, what's on deck?
1: Well, this is fun, Granger. Did you see Morgan Wallen's song, I Had Some Help, got a little rework for Sesame Street? I got the story coming up in your Nashville news next.

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If you could bring back one country legend, who would it be? Good conversation we're having right now. We'll talk about this in two songs. 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
1: What happens after midnight? 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
1: Hey, how's it going? Up pretty early today, driving down from St. Louis, Missouri to New Orleans. It's great to be listening to the show this morning, though. Love Mississippi. Love this part of the country, so thank you.
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Earl is going to be here to share what went down in this true dumb criminal story coming up next.

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1: If you're up late with us, you'll want to follow us on Instagram, too. 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

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Hopefully put a smile on your face. Hang on for two songs and I'll share this story with you.

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1: Morning, Stranger Smith. This is Deanna calling from Southeast Tennessee. I just wanted to say I appreciate you every morning driving me into work. Have a great day.
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Hey, thanks for sharing your Tuesday here with me on After Midnight, y'all. Before you take off and get that old day started, let me remind you, God is great and He is worthy of our praise. I'm Granger Smith, coming to y'all from the Yee Farm in Central Texas. If you're just not getting your day started and you want to hang out some more, join me for Mornings with Granger over there on Yee Radio. The link to Yee Radio is in the bio of our Instagram at After Midnight Granger Smith. Thanks for hanging out.

No filter. Well, between their brains and mouths, just a steady stream of fun all morning long. Michael J. and Candace in the morning on 93.1.

0: think I'll just take a diet soda.
1: At 5:09 in the morning.
0: Yeah, I passed on the alcohol. Hey, let's go right to the top story this morning. Okay. Here at 93.1 WPOC, and it's the weather.
1: Mm-hmm.
0: Yesterday, I would say it was around, 4:30-ish.
1: Yes.
0: York Road. It began to look like the Wizard of Oz. Mm-hmm. And then the alarms go off on our phones saying, oh, tornado warning. And I remember back right away that you have to know the difference, a warning and a watch.
1: Right.
0: The watch is conditions are favorable for something to happen. A warning is it's been spotted. However, they're erring on the side of safety. And so when they put that tornado warning out, it does mean that a circular pattern has been spotted by Doppler radar. It doesn't mean there's actually a tornado on the ground necessarily.
1: Mm-hmm.
0: Could be. But so I'm looking and I was in the middle of a meeting that was on Zoom and I'm sitting in my car and I'm watching the sky and the lightning is just rumbling. It was everywhere, you know, and then another alert came on that said, you know, how dangerous lightning is. And I get it. I'm like, but right. I'm always looking for trees to come down. And we had a lot of that yesterday.
1: Yes, we did.
0: In Essex, trees into pools. It was a lot of damage as the storms went across 95. So I think that's a big story this morning.
1: You know, when I was on vacation, I met a couple WPOC listeners who are from Anne Arundel County. And the woman was saying that she's originally from Kansas. And she goes, I never saw weather like some of the weather that I've seen here in mm-hmm. Maryland. And it really put things into perspective for me. I mean, I remember the last storm, there were pictures of just like a roof completely, you know, and that one in Anne Arundel County, I mean, it was just completely off.
0: Yeah.
1: And I was thinking to myself, like, we, you know, while we're not in the typical places like Florida or Texas,
0: Tornado
1: or something like
0: Alley,
1: that, right?
0: Yeah.
1: But we still have to be weather alert every day. And in fact, you and I were just talking with Thomas Rhett about this week, and he was saying that he looked at his, you know, the weather to make sure that everything was okay for Thursday. And he was saying how this summer has been really bad weather wise for concerts.
0: Right.
1: Well, last night certainly was an issue.
0: Well, it's between the smoke and the heat.
1: Yeah.
0: And, you know, we've just got dramatic weather. So that is an issue. Now, today, there is another round of thunderstorms possible. They're calling it between 4 and 8 p.m. roughly. Could go a little earlier, could go a little later.
1: Mm-hmm.
0: But there is the possibility of more heavy weather. And it's going to come from, if the clouds clear out today, we get enough heat again, because we're heading up into the upper 80s. It's going to feel like low 90s. And that's really the energy that goes into the atmosphere that creates those storms,
1: yeah,
0: is all the heat from the sun. So, hey, just be aware we're in this pattern. The good news is by the end of the week, it's supposed to cool off a little bit. Where there's a lot of power outages, though. I was hearing 20,000.
1: 21,700 without power last night.
0: Right.
1: So I'm checking in right now.
0: And I'm sure BG&E was up all night taking care of it.
1: Oh, yeah.
0: So shout out.
1: They have the banner on the top of the website that says that they expect to restore service to 80% of the customers by 9 p.m. tonight.
0: And the Wichita linemen.
1: Mm-hmm.
0: Let's hear for the BGE linemen.
1: Yes.
0: Hey, so, and one other thing I want to share with you, a little secret that I learned as a member of the Country Radio Hall of Fame. And I will share with that secret next, right after Taylor Swift.

0: 93.1 WPOC. So you want to... I don't know if I'm allowed to do this.
1: What?
0: Can I show you the Hall of Fame handshake?
1: Oh, no. No, that's secret. That's only for Hoffs.
0: Oh, but I can show you. So because next year, who knows?
1: Come on. Okay, so...
0: Anyway.
1: Just explain.
0: Okay. So Big D and Bubba, that's their names. Mm. They're Hall of Famers as well. They got inducted last year. And so every year that they have the dinner and the new, you know, inductees introduced, it'll happen again next year. They'll have, you know, some other people that are selected. You get a name badge that says, like, Country Radio Hall of Fame. It's like a little gold name badge.
1: Where are you going to wear that?
0: I don't know. I don't know if
1: he's going to show up to work one day with it. Hi, I'm Michael J.
0: I feel like I'm working at a real estate brokerage. Sure, right. It's got my name. So there's that, and then there's the handshake, and then there's the 10% discount at Denny's. No, I'm just kidding.
1: Okay.
0: And then we get invited back to the dinner. All right, so it's really nice. It's a great reception. It's very, very cool. And, you know, previous Hall of Famers are invited to come for free for this $250 dinner, you know, and you get the chicken.
1: So you'll be going to Nashville every year.
0: Well, if I want to. I mean, like, to get the chicken and the,
1: again,
0: you know.
1: You'll be going to Nashville every year.
0: I don't know. So anyway, you know, everybody likes to share, like, oh, did you knows?
1: Okay.
0: You know what I mean? Among Hall of Famers. Uh-huh. So, and right now, obviously, everybody who's a country fan is aware of what's going on around this song. This is right away, right?
1: Yeah.
0: Of course, a song that's been number one for 17 weeks from Ella Langley.
2: Just when I thought.
0: All right, so you know the song, and you know how it goes. I want to know if this sounds familiar. Do you remember Eddie Money back? It was a rocker.
1: So this is a little bit before my
0: okay.
1: time.
0: Well, in the late 1970s, mm-hmm. back in the 1900s, this was a number one hit. Got it in your head? Here's what Eddie Money singing. Got a surprise. All right, you don't need
1: no,
0: to
1: I
0: hear
1: don't
0: some.
1: Need you to
0: okay,
1: sing
0: now that you've heard that, listen to this.
1: That's crazy.
0: You hear what I'm saying?
1: Yeah.
0: I think they're like somehow related. I'm not saying it's the exact same song, but it's the exact same song.
1: I'm not as similarity as we shall
0: I
1: say.
0: Think it's crazy. All the Hall of Famers are like, you check out Shoes in Texas, and then you got to play the beginning of Two Tickets to Paradise. Wow. You know what? I'll bet somewhere, somehow, the guys that were playing guitar on the beginning of Shoes in Texas were like, baby, it's just like we're rock stars. A long time ago. But what's ironic is this is such a big monster hit. It's really on par with anything Taylor Swift's done. It's breaking all kinds of chart records.
1: Yeah.
0: So
1: in history.
0: We'll be hearing all about that this morning on Michael J's Music City Minute.
1: Okay.
0: All right.
1: Out on the roadway is what we're hearing about right now. Northbound side of 95. There's a crash. It's going to be right near White Marsh Boulevard. The right center lane is blocked. You can still move around there, just a touch slower, of course. No problems to report out along 40 or even 7. Out of loops out of the Beltway, so far so good, from Hartford Road down towards 83. And then on the west side stretch from 795 up towards Edmondson. 95 is moving along at the posted speed, traveling right near Route 100, heading down towards 32. And then just getting busy out along 295 southbound side near 175. I'm Candace Stolden. That's your traffic.
0: You love Kenny Chesney like Candace
1: does?
0: Yes,
1: yeah.
0: He's on the way next.
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18: 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And since last season, I...

0: talking about the weather a little earlier, and we ought to mention there's also some thunderstorms possible this morning.
1: And it looks like they're coming in the next hour from the west.
0: Yeah, and they like at this point, they're somewhere around Frederick heading towards Baltimore.
1: Right.
0: Then there's some more thunderstorms in western Maryland that could be here a little later, but some of those are going to peter out. This afternoon, though, they expect more. So, another day. I don't know if it's going to be as nasty as yesterday was.
1: No, it doesn't sound like it, but we're not meteorologists.
0: N.E.M.
1: Right.
0: All right, Michael J. and Candace in the morning at 5:34.

0: 93.1 WPOC. I just want to give you a heads up. If you're up early like we are, you may want to stick around and be here a little after 7:30 this morning. And we've got purple passports to give away.
1: To Rio.
0: And I'm just throwing a number that I heard in the hallways. Is it like $4,500 a person or is that a couple? I don't know. I know it's a pricey round trip ticket.
1: It is.
0: Because we're talking about Rio de Janeiro, Brazil.
1: You've been before.
0: Yes, I have. It was a long time ago, but went with my dad and my stepmom. And we went down to Rio de Janeiro, and we went to Iguazu Falls, which is between Brazil and Argentina.
1: Okay.
0: And then we went to some other city. I'm drawing a blank right this second. But I remember Rio very, very well. It's a beautiful spot.
1: I'm sure.
0: And, you know, football is just as exciting there as it is here.
1: Right.
0: And our guys, our purple and black,
1: the flock,
0: they will be there, and we would love to send you. So, real quick, it's a simple little game we're going to play. We started yesterday, and each morning at 7:30, Candace and I were giving out a jersey number.
1: Correct. So you take all of the jersey numbers from now, and we're doing this over the next few weeks, and that's because...
0: Hey, Ava, do me a favor. Flip the video camera on real quick.
1: So we're giving out this jersey number, and we want you to just document it. Just write it down somewhere. You can have a friend join you in this whole endeavor, but we want you to be able to jot it down and at the end of all of this on in 3 weeks.
0: Yes, give us the total number.
1: We need to do a little math equation.
0: Now, if you're just coming into our party a day late because we started yesterday, you may want to go to WPOC on our Facebook because Ava's going to post a video of what I'm doing right now. Can you see the number that's on my jersey? That might have been the number that you needed to start with yesterday. That's all I'm saying.
1: Just breaking all the rules. Northbound side of 95, there's an accident. It's right near White Marsh Boulevard. Two right lanes are blocked and leading up towards Mountain Road. You could always use 40 or 7 or even Bel Air Road as the alternate route. No problems to report out along the Beltway stretch. Out of loop lanes taking it from Hartford Road, heading down through Paring Parkway. And then again on the west side, Old Court, wrapping around the bend right near 70 and then eventually up towards Edmondson Avenue. 95 busy and 295 seeing the volume that's building. No problems to report out along 97, so we'll keep our fingers crossed. I'm Candace Dalton, that's your traffic.
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0: 93.1 WPOC. Good morning. It is Tuesday, August 11th. Michael J. and Candace. And this is where we'd love to have you join us.
1: Roll call.
2: Roll call.
3: Roll call.
0: Yeah, because you can be one of our dedicated dozen to check in.
2: I like what we have going on here today. A lot of variety amongst the techs. So we'll get started. Becca is heading off to work. I hope this weather stops. I do too. Going to training camp practice tomorrow.
0: Oh,
2: I
0: wow.
2: I hope it doesn't rain.
0: Becca, congratulations on getting those tickets. And thank you for being among our dedicated dozen.
2: Uh-huh. Diesel's talking about that accident at along 95. I've been checking in on the traffic cameras. So the accident is between White Marsh and Mountain Road.
0: Okay.
2: And Diesel was suggesting the express lanes as well.
0: All right. Just
2: checked out the cameras. Yeah, things are moving along at this point. If you want to use the express lanes, no problems to report there.
0: Got it.
2: Loyal listener Craig is here, is saying Lightning and Odenton right now. And he's heading off to work. Going to Baltimore City Fire Department. Vacation starts and I get off of work at 5 p.m.
0: And
2: today.
0: You know who else is from Odenton? My buddy Jackson Dean.
2: Uh-huh.
0: You know he just got married?
2: I saw the picture. Yeah.
0: Yeah, well, we're going to hear about that in the Music City Minute this morning.
2: Okay. But he's heading off to see Chris Young in Lexington, Kentucky.
0: Oh, wow. Listen, if you want to check in with us, 77962 Bruce in Pikesville. Coronation week, too. What is this? What is one new place and one traditional place do you say is a must or a thing to do?
2: In Nash Vegas.
0: If I were to go to Nash Vegas anytime, and I got to do it last week, remember this name, the Bluebird.
2: Okay.
0: It's a it's a very small little restaurant joint, if you know what I mean, next to a dry cleaners and a nondescript strip mall, just on, you know. And some of the most amazing performers play in there. So if I were just going to Nashville, I'd call up the Bluebird and I go, hey, what time you open tonight? I'm coming over. Because you never know who you're going to catch.
2: Okay.
0: You never.
2: Good advice. Hey, Amanda's heading to work. Happy Tuesday. Duncan has pumpkin.
0: Oh, I wanted to tell you about this yesterday.
2: What?
0: Everywhere I go, pumpkin is popping up. And then I go to Home Depot. Home Depot's got the Halloween decorations out. So I'm thinking, what are they going to put the Christmas trees up next?
2: It'll be next and not long after. Yeah. In fact, I already started Googling advent calendars because I'm like, I am going to get that neato advent calendar this year. Anyway, out on the roadways, northbound side of 95, we did have that accident right near 24. It is in its clearing stages, so there's at least some better news. We do have a crash, though, on the northbound side right between White Marsh and heading up towards Mountain Road. As we said, you can use those express lanes or even 40 or 7 Bel Air Road. No problems to report there, so lots of options for you. Johnny Cake Road, there's a crash. It's right at Woodlawn Drive as far as the Beltway traffic. Yes, it's busy, taking it from 795 up towards 70. I'm Candace Stolten. That's your traffic.
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0: 93.1 WPOC. We've got the morning brief. And Candace, what are you working on? Well, just one sec. I'm so sorry.
1: More than 11,000 people are without power this morning after those severe storms from yesterday. Updates from BGE in the brief.
0: And will we get more storms today? We'll get to all of it right after Shaboozy.

0: That's what we're all about here at 93.1 WPOC. The good news on a great day. It's going to be a good one. We're going to have some sunshine. Fingers crossed we don't have the weather we had yesterday.
1: This is true.
0: Yeah, but there is a round of thunderstorms in the area now, and we'll see more this afternoon.
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1: More than 11,000 people are without power this morning after severe storms impacted central Maryland, and that's after about 21,000 people lost power yesterday. The outages span across the region, with Baltimore County, Baltimore City, and Howard County being the hardest hit. BGE estimates that 80% of customers impacted will have power restored by 9 o'clock tonight, and the majority of remaining customers by 9 o'clock tomorrow night. Residents of a community in Odenton have been stranded in their homes for more than a week due to a lightning strike that damaged their building and disabled the elevator. Wow. This is a 55 and older community. The strike caused electrical damage and left residents without power for several days, with some going without air conditioning for almost a week. The lack of a working elevator has left residents, including those with mobility issues, especially, basically, they've been trapped in the building.
0: How do you get up and down the stairs?
1: You can't go out for medicine, doctor's appointments, things like that. So it's raising a lot of concerns now. It is National Safe Digging Day, and a good time to remember that you should always contact 811 before tackling any weekend digging or outdoor home improvement projects. Always something to keep in mind. I see those trucks out and about a lot lately, and I notice on this sticker, it just says 811. So take advantage of that service. That is your Brief.
0: All right, let's check on real-time traffic here.
1: Out on the roadways, we do have a crash on the Outer Loop side of the Beltway. You're going to find the activity between 70 and 40 moving down through Woodlawn, and it is backing up now towards Liberty Road. In fact, you're going to notice the volume that's building from Reisterstown Road heading all the way around the bend. No problems to report out along the 83s. We do have an accident on the southbound side of 95. Now that one's right near 24. And we did have a crash on the northbound side of 95 between White Marsh Boulevard and Mountain Road, but that one has been cleared. I'm Candace Stold, and that's your traffic.
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0: Wait till you hear what just happened this week.
1: Oh, boy.
0: It is amazing. And go, ladies. The whole story on Michael J's Music City Minute after Jason Aldean.

0: 93.1 WPOC, Michael J. and Candace in the morning. Real quick, before we jump on to the Music City Minute, this is important. Weather is definitely a factor. We are keeping a very close eye on the possibility of more heavy storms. Yesterday, I mean, everybody's talking about this, Candace. Mm-hmm. The thunder, the lightning. Are you seeing anything that we need to share right now?
1: Well, I mean, just the pictures from yesterday of the damage, it's incredible. In Dundalk and surrounding areas, I mean, it just can happen so quickly, right?
0: Right,
1: you need to be prepared.
0: All right, so more storms are possible this afternoon.

0: rain. Yes, some rain, some nasty weather in some areas this morning, but between 4 and 9 this evening, I want you just to keep, you know, weather aware, as they always say, and make sure you're paying close attention because the weather could get nasty again. Mm-hmm. All right, that's what we know.
1: Michael J's Music City Minute. In 60 seconds, you gon' know like you on Music Row.
0: So I was telling you, country music is taking over the world.
2: Okay.
0: The top 5 songs on the Hot 100 on the Billboard chart,
2: yeah,
0: all country music.
2: Wonderful.
0: Isn't that amazing?
2: Yeah.
0: Like, I mean, it's Morgan Wallen and Ella and Stella. It's pretty funny. There's Ella and Stella. And speaking of those two, they're not the only ones that have created a little controversy with songs sounding similar. I don't know if you heard the whole scuttlebutt, but in a nutshell, she tried to get ahead of the controversy. Stella has this big hit, Boston, which is one of those top 5 songs. It's very similar to a song called Stick Season from Noah Kahan. So she realized it, and she was like, oh, I'm going to get ahead of this. She just gave him writing credit.
2: Oh.
0: So now he's getting a cut. But here's another one I want to show you this time around. Another similar situation. Now, we all know and dearly love our own Ella Langley, right? You love Ella?
2: Yeah.
0: We all know this song.
2: Right.
0: All right? I've heard it a lot, but let me just give you one more run through the little guitar lick here. Just like this. That is the song that's been number one for 17 weeks now, going for the record of 22. Do you notice any similarities? This was a number one song in the 1970s. From Eddie Money, 2 Tickets to Paradise. Now, having heard that, let's go back to Ella. You just heard 2 Tickets. Now... And that is your Music City Minute with Michael J here at 93.1 WPOC.
2: All right, out on the roadways, you're going to be hearing and unfortunately now seeing brake lights. So, out of the side of the Beltway, it's going to be right between 70 and 40. And yes, you're going to be seeing that stop and go traffic leading all the way down towards this scene. Also, an accident on the southbound side of 95. It's right near 24, traveling through Harford County. No problems to report out along 47 or even Bel Air Road this morning. We did have a crash on the northbound side of 95 between White Marsh Boulevard and Mountain Road. That one's been cleared. And then no problems to report through the tunnels, but of course it's busy, taking at 95 through the Fort McHenry Tunnel and 895 through the Harbor Tunnel. I'm Candace Stolden. That's your traffic.
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0: wait until Sunday. This Sunday, Tim McGraw, it's going to be a great, great show. Mm-hmm. You got him at Jiffy Lube Live, but you got the Zac Brown Band at Merriweather. So I'm going to the Tim show because I was already committed. I love the Zac Brown Band, though, too. You got two great big country concerts going on Sunday here. 93.1 WPOC at 6:35. Michael J. and Candace in the morning. Some rain in the area now. You could see some more of these heavy storms this afternoon. We've got some big country music news that we wanted to bring to your attention.
1: Well, it's very near and dear to my heart, I should say. Megan Maroney, American Girl doll.
0: Yeah, so she's got her own doll, Megan Maroney. It looks very much like her. She's got a lot of pink, a lot of bling. And you know what? You need to get that microphone you keep talking about. It sparkles just like that.
1: So, you know, ever since Megan's been here, I've been on this rant. Like, I need to get one of those sparkly microphones. Yeah, well. Where do I find one? So, American Girl does have, it's a bit sparkly on both the microphone and the guitar.
0: Right.
1: So, basically, they haven't come out with the actual doll yet.
0: Yeah.
1: That is supposed to be available for purchase exclusively on Target's website starting November 22nd, mm-hmm. and then available to purchase in stores in early December, just in time for Christmas.
0: Wow, what a coincidence.
1: Right. But the clothes are available right now. So the sparkly pink dress, the white boots with, of course, the pink bow, mm-hmm. and then the sparkly guitar and microphone.
0: Well, you know, I was thinking, talking about Megan Maroney having her own doll, it kind of reminds me of being a kid. I think we all had some sort of doll or, you know, I just asked our boss here if he had one. He's like, yeah, G.I. Joe, right? How many young little boys had G.I. Joes running around?
1: Oh, yeah.
0: And you probably had Ken and Barbie, right?
1: Well, I did like Barbies, but I did like American Girls.
0: Did you?
1: They were just starting to really come into the picture, and I was a big fan of the books.
0: Okay.
1: My girls all American Girl, and once the store opened up down in Tyson's, I was like, well, there goes that wallet.
0: You got to go there for lunch, breakfast, and dinner and hang out all day.
1: Yeah.
0: It's like,
1: I just did that recently in Tyson's.
0: Right.
1: And then I went to the one in New York and I'm like, this is a whole thing. But regardless, it doesn't have to be American Girl. We were just discussing the fact that everybody seems to have some little doll or figure that you grew up with, right?
0: So your kids are all American Girl dolls?
1: Yeah, American Girl.
0: And what were you when you were, American Girl?
1: I liked American Girl, yes. What about you?
0: This is really silly, but I was Beanie Boy.
1: Okay.
0: And Beanie Boy was this little stuffed boy with a hard plastic head and a propeller on top.
1: Yeah.
0: And it would spin. And I loved that doll so much, I slept with it until his head fell off. Oh.

0: she be singing on That Pretty? She's got an American Girl doll.
1: Right.
0: Megan Maroney.
1: Yeah.
0: Yeah, and the doll, I think it looks like her. And they got all the clothes they say are out now, but the doll's not out till the fall.
1: And you know, they also have the beauty salon down at, I can go on and on about this. They have the beauty salon down at the American Girls store. And so even if you don't love the Megan Maroney hairstyle with the new doll, okay, you can always get another option.
0: Wow, and then mommy met the real Megan Maroney. So you can, you know, your kids are going to be even more excited.
1: Well, I heard about this yesterday and I immediately went to the website. I'm like, there goes that. Okay, paycheck for the week. All going right to American Girl.
0: So that is coming out, what did you say, in November? They're releasing the
1: November
0: doll?
1: Exclusively in Target and then in stores in December.
0: So what is the doll that you were mad about, you know, when you were a kid? You're just crazy. You had to have. Just got a text. I had the $6 million man growing up looking behind his head. You could see through it. And he had amazing eye power.
1: Okay.
0: Wow. Yeah. So what was the doll when you were a kid? We would love to hear yours. Tell us 77962 on the text or call 800-321-3690.

0: here at 93.1 WPOC 647. Michael J. and Candace. And we broke the news, if you didn't hear about it. Megan Maroney is going to have her own American Girl doll. I know my daughter and my wife, they'd gone on numerous occasions to the American Girl doll store in Tyson's. And that always was, I'm like, how much do we spend? It's not a cheap doll.
1: Well, and they just closed that location and reopened a renovated one.
0: Right.
1: So it's just another reason to spend some more money. But we are getting a lot of texts about other dolls. And
0: yeah.
1: We want to know, what doll did you have as a kid?
0: Right.
1: And somebody said mine was Cabbage Patch. My grandfather used to stand in line overnight at Toys R Us to get those. For us.
0: How about this one? I had Kiss dolls.
1: Whoa.
0: You know, remember with the star on his eye and all that?
1: I remember.
0: What about Pound Puppies? Look at that one. Who had Pound
1: Puppies? That's a blast from the past, right? Polly Pockets or American Girl dolls were my fave, says one texter. My sister loved Betty Spaghetti.
0: I didn't remember
1: that one. Yeah. I Googled it. And it looks like spaghetti arms, that's for sure.
0: Sue just texted, good morning, Michael J. and Candace. It was Barbie, Ken, and Skipper for me.
1: Uh-huh. Somebody else says my doll was Mrs. Beasley, and I still have her.
0: I think Mrs. Beasley was on. You know, if I remember, and this is really stretching because I was super young, but I think Mrs. Beasley was on Family Affair.
1: Yes.
0: There was a TV show, and the little girl on Family Affair had a Mrs. Beasley, and that's how they rolled that toy out. And Ava, super producer, there was a toy you had when you were little.
2: I had one of those Baby Alives that would cry.
0: And it would really wet itself.
2: It would wet itself, yeah.
1: Yeah, we have one of those at home right now.
2: Aren't they the best?
1: Like a baby doll that you feed oatmeal. And,
0: oh, man.
1: Somebody said, Ellen says, I grew up in the 60s and I had the Chrissy doll. You could push a button on her back and her hair would change lengths. I never had one that changed lengths of hair.
0: I think I remember that one. I don't know. Sisters had it.
1: Mm-hmm. She said, my twin sister had Dancerina. You would press her crown and she would spin.
0: I do that today, something that starts spinning.
1: Yeah, it's real graceful. And then another person says, I was obsessed with American Girl dolls as a kid. My first doll was Kit, ended up with 8 dolls total. Still have all my dolls and every piece of furniture or clothing. This is the best. My parents told me since they spent a fortune on it, I had to keep it and pass it on to my kids one day. I don't have kids yet, so I pay for a storage unit.
0: Oh, my gosh.
1: That only holds my American Girl doll stuff.
0: Oh, my gosh.
1: I get it.
0: You thought the doll was expensive. And, oh, you got one more that just came in. Hey, Candace, did you see this? Get that sparkling microphone you keep talking about. Amazon has everything.
1: Okay, I've checked everywhere. I cannot find this microphone anywhere. I even asked Kimberly Perry have them in Nashville. Okay, I'm on the hunt.
0: You know, one day there's going to be a Candace American doll.
1: Oh.
0: American Girl doll.
1: I'd like that. Okay. Out on the roadways, Interloop's out of the Beltway. There's a crash. You're going to find it right between 702 and Eastern Boulevard. Right lane is blocked there. And then on the Outer Loop side of 695, there's trouble because of a crash that's right near Security Boulevard. Stop and go from 795. In Anne Arundel County, an accident on the northbound side of 97 at Quarterfield Road. And we do have stop and go traffic on the southbound side of 295 from Arundel Mills Boulevard up towards 175. I'm Candace Dold, and that's your traffic.
0: And the sun comes up. Where was it? I know they sing New York City, but it'll be Baltimore when Brooks and Dunn jump on your radio next.
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0: see Michael J. and Candace a couple minutes after 7. What's coming up on The Brief next?
1: More than 11,000 people are without power this morning after severe storms from yesterday. Updates from BGE in The Brief.

0: All right, it's 93.1 WPOC. There's Josh Ross. Hey, Michael, Jay, and Candace in the car with you this morning.
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2: More than 11,000 people are without power this morning after severe storms impacted central Maryland. That's about 21,000 people lost power yesterday, so they've knocked down about 10,000, but the outages span across the region, with Baltimore County, Baltimore City, and Howard County being the hardest hit. BGE estimates that 80% of customers impacted will have power restored by 9 o'clock tonight, and the majority of the remaining customers by 9 o'clock tomorrow night. Residents of a 55 and older community in Odenton have been stranded in their homes for more than a week due to a lightning strike that damaged their building and disabled the elevator. The strike caused electrical damage and left residents without power for several days, with some going without air conditioning for almost a week. The lack of a working elevator has left residents, including those with mobility issues, essentially trapped in the building, unable to leave for necessities like medicine or doctor's appointments. It is National Safe Digging Day, and a good time to remember that you should always contact 811 before tackling any weekend digging or outdoor home improvement projects. That is your brief. Out on the roadways, we've had our fair share of accidents. Southbound side of 95, a crash right near 24 moving through Harford County. And then out of Loops out of the Beltway, we did have a crash right near Security Boulevard. It's been cleared, but now we have that slow traffic from 795 leading down towards the area. Inner Loop side of 695, a crash there, right lane block between 702 and Eastern Boulevard. And then in Anne Arundel County, an accident on the northbound side of 97 after Quarterfield Road, slow traffic from New Cut Road. I'm Candace Stold, and that is your traffic.
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think this is really incredible what country music is doing these days. We're going to get you an update on some really amazing facts on the Billboard Hot 100 with your favorite country stars this week. It's really record-breaking. Right after Luke Combs on the Music City Minute.

0: nice song, right? Luke Combs on 93.1 WPOC. All I can think about him now, since Chris Young told me that there's this group of country stars who get together on Facebook and they like to talk about wristwatches. And he's like, that's all we talk about.
1: That's
0: we don't,
1: fun, though.
0: Yeah, and Luke Combs is one of them. And he's like, Luke Combs is a watch freak.
2: 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In 60 seconds, you gon' know like you on Music Row.
0: All right, so here's what I was telling you about, Candace, and to our dedicated dozen. There's some really amazing things happening in country music this week, starting with the song Choose in Texas, which we all know and love as Ella Fellas. She just claimed her 17th week on top of the Billboard Hot 100. Now, there was a time when radio stations would say, hey, we got this song in heavy, we got this song in medium. And it was very shady, if you know what I'm saying. Mm-hmm. But this is the technological era where everything is counted by when it's played on the radio.
1: Right.
0: There's no way of getting around it. For this song to be number one for 17 weeks, that alone is amazing. Mm-hmm. But listen to what this means. Choose in Texas now has bested, that's the best word I can come up with, Morgan Wallen's previous 16-week run for last night. So in 2023, he was there for 16 weeks, but now Ella's blown him out of the way. Only Shaboozy's A Bar Song, Lil Nas X with Old Town Road, and Mariah Carey with All I Want for Christmas Is You have reigned longer. The longest of all of those to be at number one is Mariah Carey at 22 weeks. So again, I said Ella's at 17, 18, 19, 20, 21. In 5 weeks, she ties the all-time record. Now, while that's going on, here's the other part of this story. It's another feather in the cap for country music this week. Rolling Stone magazine reports that all top five spots on the Billboard Hot 100 are country music.
1: Hallelujah.
0: So listen, here's how it goes. Choosing Texas, which obviously is number one, followed by Morgan Wallen's Been By Now, followed by Taylor Swift's I Knew It, I Knew You, followed by Morgan Wallen and Ella Langley, I Can't Love You Anymore, followed by Stella Lefty's Boston. So when they're doing American Top 40, it's going to be
1: country representing.
0: Country music back to back to back to back. I think this is amazing.
1: Yeah, it makes me happy. Yeah. All right, out on the roadways. Unfortunately, not such a happy scene. Out on the Etalube side of the Beltway, you will find that there was an accident right near Security Boulevard. It's being cleared, but we still have slow traffic from 795 leading down towards all of that activity. Southbound side of 95, a crash moved to the right shoulder. Now it's going to be right near 24. I'm taking it through Harford County. In Anne Arundel County, there's an accident on the northbound side of 97 at Quarterfield Road, and that's going to be slow from New Cut Road. No problems to report out along Ritchie Highway. On the Beltway, there's an accident on the Inner Loop side between 702 and Eastern Boulevard. I'm Candace Dolden. That's your traffic.
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0: That matters. That is what our lives are about. We're going to be gone. What I say doesn't matter. What we accomplish together as a people matter. And that is what is important. And that is what country radio does better than anything else you've ever heard.
1: Congratulations, big guy.

0: 93.1 WPOC, Michael, Jay, and Candace. Now, this is very, very important that you give us 100% of your attention for just a moment, because you could win a trip for two. We're calling it the Purple Passport to Rio de Janeiro.
1: Yes, Purple Pride going international.
0: Brazil. A certain football team is going to be going there.
1: Mm-hmm.
0: We like to call them the Flock. We're the Flock, but we're all part of the Flock,
1: yes.
0: Right? So yesterday, if you missed when we started this whole thing, you're only a day late and a dollar short. And I'm not supposed to give any clue. This is only thing I can tell you. It would definitely benefit you to take a peek at WPOC's Facebook page. Make sure you're following WPOC. Make sure you're following Michael J. and Candace in the morning.
1: Yeah, he's breaking the rules once again.
0: Well, I've got a jersey on today, which might have been the number from yesterday. That's the only time I can say that.
1: So here's how this works. You listen to Michael J. and Candace, and every morning, every Monday through Friday at 7:30, this week, next week, and the following week, we're going to give you a jersey number, and we want you to write it down and keep track of that number and then add up all

0: 12:15 and give us the answer. A little math equation.
1: To win
0: a trip to Rio.
1: For two. It's the purple passport. Uh-huh. Now, let's go with today's. This is one of our favorite players, too. I've been a big fan since this particular gentleman was relocated from Chicago to Baltimore. Mm-hmm.
0: Jersey number? We can say it now, right?
1: Right?
0: Let's do it.
1: All right.
0: Zero.
1: Okay. And if you don't know who that is, he's rocking Roquan. All right?
0: Yes.
1: So that's what we'll tell you. You need to remember that number, add it to the number yesterday, and keep your running total. We'll give you the next one tomorrow morning, shortly after 7:30. On what radio station?
0: 93.1 WPOC.

0: WPOC, Michael J. and Candace. Well, Russell Dickerson was singing. I love that song, too, by the way. He got us thinking. We were just talking about shows. He fell, by the way, at a concert that he was in. Is he okay?
1: He is okay, but did you see, because he was on top of a speaker, yeah, like, and then he just went into
0: over?
1: The side.
0: I mean, yeah. It's injury season.
2: Right.
0: So hopefully he's going to be all right. I'm sure he's fine. But, you know, artists slip and fall all the time because what happens is, I can only speak from what I've seen, you get so into the show, you kind of forget where you are or the stage is not set right.
2: I was really worried about Ella the night with all that rain.
0: Yeah.
2: I'm like, how are they going to, you know, there's one raindrop that gets in your way.
0: It's slippery.
2: On the stage.
0: Right.
2: So anyway, but it's a big week or a big couple of weeks around here for concerts.
0: Sure is.
2: Thomas Rhett on Thursday at Meriwether Post Pavilion.
0: You got two big shows on Sunday because you got the Zac Brown Band playing at Meriwether. This is both on the 15th, right?
2: Yes, they're both on the 15th, which is Saturday.
0: A Saturday? It is Saturday? Oh, my. You know what? In my head, I've been thinking the 15th was Sunday.
2: I've got it big on my calendar. Well, we're good.
0: I got my Hoffness going on. My head's
2: imagine
0: spinning.
2: That.
0: No,
2: Big head.
0: So it's Saturday. So those shows are Saturday.
2: Yes, Zac Brown Band and Tim McGraw.
0: I was thinking they're both Sunday in my head.
2: So anyway, get your schedule straight.
0: That's funny. I do, but now my whole weekend just shifted.
2: And then there's next week, Luke Bryan and Jason Aldean at NASCAR.
0: On the 20th.
2: So there's a lot happening. And it all dawned on me when I was talking with some listeners who was like, Kevin and Kara, they were like, we're going to Thomas Rhett on Thursday and then Tim McGraw on Saturday. And I'm like, oh, well, I guess I'll see you there, too.
0: You know, we were just comparing our notes and the way we look at things. So, Candace, you were saying one of the first things you think about with the show is like, what am I going to wear? Right? So you're thinking about your wardrobe.
2: Well, I think we were saying that, you know, a concert is an experience and one that most times needs to be planned for, right? So, like, what do you plan? What's the priority? Is it the budget? Is it the day and the logistics of it?
0: Right.
2: Is it the outfit or tailgating? I don't know. There's so many things to take into consideration.
0: It's so funny because we're like yin and yang because you're right away, you're thinking about the wardrobe and because you've got young children, so you got to think daycare, you got to think of that whole thing. Me, my kids are older, they're taking care of themselves, and I'm like, I don't think about what I'm going to wear. That day, I'll be like, whoa.
2: Oh my gosh.
0: A pair of jeans, I'll grab that and a t-shirt, and I'm going to be all set.
2: Okay, so we want to hear from you. Text us, 77962, start with hey or hi.
0: I mean, I think about the money, I'm like, I'm going to have to drop $100 on beer, I'm going to have to get some merch.
2: The production.
0: I'm going to go broke. Love to hear from you. Text or call now. We

0: 93.1 WPOC concert seemed to be on everybody's mind this week. Mm-hmm. Thomas Rhett.
1: Valerie was texting us about it. Don't forget, Thomas Rhett concert on Thursday with a big old heart.
0: Yeah, so Thursday night, we're going to be at Merriweather. And I guess I just got, so I don't know much about this, but all week long, Candace and her band of merrymakers have been surprising me with all sorts of Hall of Fame things. And I'm
1: and
0: like,
1: it's really eating away at it.
0: It's driving me. I'm like, I want to know who that. So something's happening at 8:30 today, for one thing.
1: Yeah, we're, friends from Nashville are joining us to congratulate you on
0: So we'll hear about that. Mm-hmm. And we're getting ready for Thomas Rhett at the concert this Thursday night. And
1: yeah, Thomas is going to be joining us on Thursday morning. He's going to
0: be checking in to tell us what he's planning. I think it would be a fun idea if we do the same thing with Thomas that we did with the band Perry. They came and, you know, they were introduced to Baltimore, but we wanted to introduce Baltimore to them.
1: Right.
0: So if you remember, we gave them some Pop Stations popcorn, mm-hmm. some of those caramels from Getz.
1: Yeah, burger cookies.
0: And then we got serious and got a crab cake going and orange crushes. And out of all of them, we said, what's your favorite? Out of all those you know, treats, you know what they love the most.
1: The orange crushes.
0: Right.
1: And so, they carried it with them throughout the day.
0: And now they drink it at every stop. I saw them at the hotel in Nashville, and they're like, oh, we got orange crushes for the performance.
1: Oh, good.
0: So, yeah, they're into it.
1: What if we introduced Thomas to orange crushes?
0: I think that'd be great. We ought to see if you think he'd be up for it.
1: Yeah, well, we can at least talk to him.
0: Let's
1: about
0: ask
1: it.
0: Him.
1: Okay.
0: He's going to check in Thursday morning.
1: Yeah.
0: And he'll get us ready for the show Thursday night. If you're going to Thomas, we've been asking, you know, what is it that you start planning first? Your tailgate, you know, the money you need for the whole thing, you know, how far out do you plan?
1: Don't ask me that question. I shouldn't say these things on air.
0: All right, 77962. You can text or you can call 800-321-3693. What's going on?
1: Out on the roadways in Anne Arundel County, we do have an accident on the northbound side of 97. It's right at Quarterfield Road. Slow traffic from New Cut Road heading up towards the scene. No problems to report out along Ritchie Highway. Out along the westbound side of 70, there's an accident. It's right near that mile marker 46, so that's right around 40. Right lane is blocked there. No problems on 144 or even 40 a little bit closer moving towards Baltimore. Out of Loops, out of the Beltway, you will find stop-and-go traffic from 795 heading up towards the bridges, and then on the top end from Bel Air Road heading down towards Cromwell Bridge Road, and it is slow out along the 83 southbound side of the JFX approaching downtown. I'm Candace Stoll. That's your traffic.
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0: 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Hey, it's Michael, Jay, and Candace in the morning in the front seat right next to you.
1: More than 11,000 people are without power this morning after severe storms from yesterday. Updates from BGE in the brief.
0: But first, our motto, like Kenny, carry on.

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2: More than 11,000 people are still without power this morning after severe storms impacted central Maryland yesterday. That's after about 21,000 people lost power with all of this. The outages span across the region. Baltimore County, Baltimore City, and Howard County were the hardest hit areas. BGE estimates that 80% of customers impacted will have power restored by 9 o'clock tonight. And the majority of the remaining customers will be restored by 9 o'clock tomorrow night. Residents of a community in Odenton have been stranded in their homes for more than a week due to a lightning strike that damaged their building and disabled the elevator. It's a 55 and older community. The strike caused electrical damage, left residents without power for several days, with some going without air conditioning for almost a week now. The lack of a working elevator has left residents, including those with mobility issues, essentially trapped inside, unable to leave for necessities like medicine or doctor's appointments. It is National Safe Digging Day and a good time to remember that you should always contact 811 before tackling any digging or outdoor home improvement projects. That is your brief. Out on the roadways, we do have quite a few accidents. On the northbound side of 97, we are dealing with one, but they're clearing it out right near Quarterfield Road. So there's at least the silver lining for you. Westbound side of 70, there is an accident. That one's going to be right near 17. And then another one, that one's near 40. Out of Loop side of the Beltway, it's going to be running heavy, taking it on the top end. Hartford Road heading down towards 83. West side stretch from 795 up towards Liberty Road. And then 97 on the southbound side, you will find that slow traffic from Crane Highway down towards Farm Road. I'm Candace Stold, and that's your traffic.
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0: 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There's Morgan Wallen, don't we?
1: Michael J's Music City Minute. Yep. In 60 seconds, you gon' know like you on Music Row.
0: Well, do you know about that song Boston from Stella Lefty?
2: Mm-hmm. Heard it a time or two.
0: Yeah, well, she envisions someone else recutting it, doing it in a different style. You want to guess who she'd like to have sing her song?
2: Who?
0: Chris Stapleton. She says he, with his raw gravel and gospel voice, she thinks it would be amazing, but she thinks the song might not be up to his standards. Oh. She's like, it might be a little too simple for him. But so anyway, she's a big
2: girl's got a dream.
0: Chris Stapleton fan. Congratulations to Jackson Dean from Odenton, Maryland, now a country star in Nashville. He got married to Shannon Miskell. I've got Miskells in my family, and I gotta trace the tree. I wonder if we're related now.
2: Oh, boy.
0: Anyway, he's sharing it on social media, tagging the wedding location as the Scottish Highlands. How cool was that? Probably had bagpipes at the wedding. Taylor Swift reportedly provided a crew member. She had a crew member who had some issues with a medical emergency. Mm-hmm. She gave this person $100,000, $100,000, and said, listen, take my jet. I don't care how long it's going to take you. Go take care of your wife. Because his wife was, this guy's wife was sick.
2: Okay.
0: Taylor took care of it all. I think that's an amazing story.
2: Is.
0: And finally, we talked about Ella Langley, now number one on the Hot 100 for 17 weeks.
2: Right.
0: That's nothing compared to what's been number one on the country chart. What do you think the songs are that are the top three longest runs on the iHeart top country chart with Billboard magazine ranked and all of it put together? Ready
2: all
0: for this?
2: Time?
0: Yeah, all time.
2: Okay.
0: Cruise from Florida Georgia Line spent 24 weeks at number one from 2012 to 2013.
2: Okay.
0: Body Like a Back Road.
2: Oh, boy.
0: Sam Hunt spent 34 weeks at number one back in 2017. But the song that was the longest at number one, you ready?
2: Yeah.
0: All right. If it's meant to be, it'll be. It'll there you go. Florida Georgia Line. They spent 50 weeks. Can you imagine? That's a year, almost a year.
2: No, I spent a long time with my windows rolled down jamming to that song, so I can understand.
0: 2017 to 2018. That was number one for 50 flipping weeks. It's amazing.
2: I was pregnant, and I'm like, all right, if it's meant to be.
0: It was meant to be, baby.
2: Out on the roadways, out of loops, out of the Beltway, taking it from Security Boulevard, heading down towards 40. You will find that slow traffic there. And then on the top end, from Bel Air Road up towards Cromwell Bridge Road, southbound side of 295 is certainly sluggish, taking it from 195 heading down towards Route 100. No accidents, just the sheer volume. And speaking of 100, you will find that congestion on the westbound side in Anne Arundel County from Ritchie Highway up towards Quarterfield Road. I'm Candace Dold, and that's your traffic.
0: So that's why Giada loves the song so much. She was in there kicking to it.
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0: It's like Christmas morning opening packages. So here's what's been going on. For weeks, Candace has been telling me, Michael J., we're going to be surprising you when you get back from the Hall of Fame thing. And I'm like, well, what is happening? Like, and I don't know what you've got planned.
1: You can't tell Michael one secret, one hint, nothing. It's all been kept in the vault. But we are celebrating this week after Michael's induction into the Country Radio Hall of Fame.
0: So what do you have? I have three clips in front of me that she wants me to play.
1: He's back from Music City. And, you know, we've all been sending our congratulations and messages and well wishes. And I'm like, well, what about his friends from Nashville? And so they wanted to send their well wishes. So every day this week at 8:30, that's what we're doing.
0: Stars are aligning. I don't know who these are.
1: This is all truly a surprise for Michael. So without waiting, let's get to the first one.
0: Okay. Go ahead. Play the first clip right here.
2: Hey, Michael J., congratulations, man.
0: That's Darius.
2: The Hall of Fame. So happy for you. So proud of you. Congratulations.
0: God, where he's either like on an airplane or where was he when he did that?
1: He's somewhere moving around the country, but he stopped and took a moment to say,
0: I want to hear that again. Hold on. Okay, that was my buddy Darius.
2: Hey, Michael J.
0: Yeah.
2: Congratulations, man. No one deserves it more. The Hall of Fame. So happy for you. So proud of you.
0: Oh, that's cool.
2: Congratulations.
0: That is really, I love Darius.
1: Yeah.
0: He spent a lot of time in Baltimore. He's an incredible golfer. I could never play golf with him because it would be, I'd be so embarrassed.
1: Well, apparently, according to the late, great Toby Keith, you play like a girl.
0: No. And I don't know if that's politically correct these days.
1: That's what he told you many years ago.
0: Yeah,
1: but it's still a joke that lives on today.
0: All right. So that's the first one. So you had Darius say hello.
1: Okay. Yeah. All right. Yeah. Next up, we got a little bit of a Maryland tie. Go ahead.
0: All right.
3: Yo, Michael J.
0: Oh, I know.
3: Hall of Fame.
0: It's Low Cash.
3: Let's go. Michael J. Hall of Fame.
0: That's Chris.
4: Great. They just called just now, and they are inducting you into the Hall of Fame. This is incredible.
5: It's your boys, Low Cash. We love you, man. Congratulations for everything. We will see you in the Hall of Fame. Hey, if you need two guests, we'll go with you.
0: You're welcome to come.
4: You're awesome, dude. Seriously. You've always played our music. You've always supported Low Cash, and we couldn't be more happy about a Hall of Fame inductee than you.
5: We love you, brother. Be safe. We'll see you soon.
0: Preston and Chris, they're both the coolest guys. Chris is from Anne Arundel County. Preston is originally from Indianapolis, but that's crazy that you got them.
1: Here's what I love about their message. And you and I know them. We've known them from throughout the years, from different walks of life. But what I really like about that is that you have had an impact on their career. And you've seen it play out. And with that Maryland connection, it's pretty special.
0: Well, I mean, they're just really good guys. They really are. And even though Chris, is in Tampa now, he lives down there, he still roots for the Ravens.
1: Mm-hmm.
0: So I love that.
1: Yeah.
0: I love it.
1: I love the Orioles.
0: Low Cash. Wow.
1: So
0: you said there's three?
1: Yeah, so we have one more message for you as well.
0: Should I play it?
1: Okay, fine, go.
0: All right, so here's message number three. I can't wait to hear who it is.
6: I just heard you're getting inducted into the Hall of Fame in 2026. Congratulations. I miss you. Just kudos and congratulations. You deserve it, man.
0: He is the most chill dude in the world. That's Jackson Dean, who just got married. Isn't he on his honeymoon? How did you guys get a hold of him on his honeymoon?
1: Look, we've got people who call people.
0: All right. Well, I want to send this shout out to Chris and Preston. Love you guys. Aww, love all three. And love you guys for getting those messages in here. That was so sweet. I love my-

0: The most ironic story just popped in my head listening to my buddy's Low Cash, because you just surprised me with Low Cash.
1: Yeah, and I was saying we were both on their bus when they were like, it's going number one.
0: Wow, I'm tripping right now. Because
1: that was in 2015.
0: I forgot the year, but listen to what happened. So I was at, there's a buddy of mine who gave me the video of a national anthem performance in Odenton. Jackson Dean sang the national anthem, and he didn't just sing it. He recreated it.
1: Oh, wow.
0: And it blew my mind. It was it was so good. Anybody, you can Google, look it up on YouTube.
1: Okay.
0: Jackson Dean National Anthem. It's how he started his career. That video got picked up by a couple of national TV shows, including Ellen. Mm. And I'm watching, and I'm like, holy, this guy's incredible, right? And I had met him and knew him. So what do? I take that video of Jackson Dean on Low Cash's bus. And I will never forget Preston. And he sat there and watched every second of it. And I'm like, what do you think? Isn't this guy amazing? Uh-huh. And he goes, yeah, he's really good, because we would never sing the national anthem that way. And he goes, because the NFL wouldn't allow us to change the national anthem. Because he melodically changed it.
1: Yeah.
0: But to me, I'm like, okay, I understand that part of it, mm-hmm. but it was so good.
1: And I have to listen to it.
0: It was so good. And so how ironic is it that he goes on to become a huge hit? Yeah. You know, Jackson Dean's an artist now, and Low Cash, and you put them back
1: and
0: to back.
1: And now they're back to back.
0: I'm getting goosebumps from that. Yep. That's wild.
1: It all comes full circle. Well, there's a lot of stuff that we're posting on social media throughout the week as well, including some videos of some stars that we didn't necessarily put on air today, but they're in there. These videos are very well done. So go check it out. It's on 93.1 WPOC, all of our social media accounts.
0: So Facebook, Instagram, TikTok, and make sure you're following Michael, Jay, and Candace in the morning. You can find us together there on Facebook. We'll share.

0: Jelly Roll, along with Lainey Wilson. And I want to point out, Candace, Lainey Wilson, who just sang there with Jelly, is one of the stars who will be a big performer September 18th and 19th. That's coming up in just a little over a month in Las Vegas, where you went crazy. You loved Vegas, right?
1: Well, yes. So Lainey Wilson's going to be there.
0: So is Kenny Chesney. So are the Goo Goo Dolls.
1: Right.
0: And Snoop Dogg. And like, it's, so it's all genres. BTS, which you were talking about. BTS was just in Baltimore.
1: Yeah, last night. And they had to bring people into the stadium for shelter from the storm.
0: It's crazy. BTS is one of the biggest touring groups in the world.
1: They had this whole thing at BWI yesterday that was like, pin where you're coming from around the world to see BTS.
0: It's crazy.
1: Yeah. So anyway, back to Lainey and Kenny.
0: Yeah, they're going to be performing part of our 2026 iHeartRadio Music Festival. Mm-hmm. Now, the reason we're making a big deal about this right this moment is that at 9:20 this morning, you're going to get the first of three chances today. You'll get one in the 9 a.m. hour, the 1 p.m. hour, and the 5 p.m. hour, all right?
1: Yep.
0: What you're going to do is listen for a word. We'll give you the number to text in, 200-200. And then you can win a trip, round trip for two, to Vegas to go see Kenny and Lainey and everybody else. I think that's pretty cool.
1: It is very cool, to the point where as soon as it was announced, I was like, huh? Got to get there.
0: Yeah.
1: Yeah, it's going to be a good show.
0: And now a moment of silence in memory that Candace can no longer win prizes from WPOC. After you joined us starting this past April.
1: I actually told my daughter this yesterday.
0: And your daughter's like, Mom, why did you have to take the damn job?
1: Out on the roadways. Accident at Mount Carmel Road. That's going to be right near Falls Road. No problems to report out along Middletown Road if you are thinking about taking that. 83 on the southbound side. Yes, you're going to find the volume coming down the pike from Mount Carmel Road up towards Timonium, but at least no incidents there. Out of loop side of the Beltway, heavy from Bel Air Road down towards Cromwell Bridge, and then on the west side stretch, taking it from Security Boulevard up through Baltimore National Pike. And Anne Arundel County is slow on 97 on the southbound side from Crane Highway up towards Farm Road, and on the westbound side of Route 100 from Ritchie Highway up towards Quarterfield Road. I'm right. Candace Stold, and that's your traffic.
0: I'll correct it. 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

0: 93.1 WPOC, Michael, Jay, and Candace in the morning. Hey, we mentioned earlier we had these big storms yesterday with the power outages.
1: Right.
0: Keep an eye on them this afternoon.
1: Today again. Ugh, not as bad.

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0: POC. We've learned a lot today. We have learned that it seems like all of us had some sort of a doll when we were kids. Because Megan Maroney's got a new American Girl doll that's coming out.
1: That'll be the top of the Christmas list for my kids. Yeah. So
0: we were talking about dolls. We had a lot of Cabbage Patch Kids. We had the Chrissy doll. What else did we have? Mrs. Beasley, Barbie Ken and Skipper.
1: Yeah.
0: Pound Puppies.
1: And the baby alive and that actually like
0: oh yeah wet
1: you it's can a, feed yeah. and then it
0: well
1: goes
0: I think that's crazy. It's like when you have enough kids already wetting diapers, do you need another one of those?
1: No, they need to mimic
0: the kid
1: what
0: does.
1: Mom
0: I got it. And then the Kiss dolls were pretty cool. Everybody liked those. So anyway, we're talking about dolls, and we were also talking about sending you and a guest, or maybe you and a buddy, or you and whoever you want to take, if you're both big fans of the Purple and Black.
1: Mm-hmm.
0: You love football?
1: The
0: we do too.
1: Flock yeah. and the Purple Passport to Rio.
0: Now, this is incredible because, I mean, they just really started this the last several years. The NFL playing overseas started in Europe and in Mexico, and now South America, Rio de Janeiro and Brazil.
1: Mm-hmm. So we want to send you there and we're helping you out. It's 7:30 every weekday morning, this week, next week and the following week.
0: Now, if you're just catching on to this, this is going to be one of the last times that we can still kind of catch you up with what's happening because it started yesterday and I coincidentally happened to wear a jersey with the number that we gave out yesterday. And it was just marvelous. That's all I'll say. And today we gave out a number and it should be pretty simple to add them together because, well, that's all we can say.
1: So the way that this works is that we're giving you this jersey number every morning, Monday through Friday at 7:30.
0: Right.
1: You write them down. You keep track of the numbers through Friday the 28th. And then you add up all 15 jersey numbers. We'll tell you to call. You give us the answer, of all of them.
0: And you win a trip. Two people get to go to South America to watch the Purple and Black attack.
1: We are sending listeners overseas.
0: Yeah, it's pretty cool.
1: It is.
0: This has got to be one of the most expensive prizes that we've had
1: a chance to give away. And a huge shout out to PVI Office Furniture for helping us make this happen.
0: Yeah. PVI Office Furniture in Frederick.
1: Yes.
0: If you are a business owner, if you need office furniture, shout out to PVI. They're helping us make this happen. And thanks to Be More Around Town, Brian Snyder and that whole crew making, because they're putting together, if you want to buy one of these, I guess you can go through Be More Around Town. We're giving two trips away.
1: Mm-hmm.
0: So that's
1: and
0: the
1: you
0: deal.
1: Know, they always say like we have the ultimate tailgate experience, which they do,
0: right.
1: by the way.
0: Right.
1: And then T Sizzle's coming along.
0: Yeah. That's going to be amazing.
1: It's going to be. Yeah.
0: Yeah. So I hope whoever's sitting next to him on the plane can move over a place because he might need two seats. Football players are big on airplanes. You know, in the Ravens plane, they have extra
1: room. They are. He does seem larger than life.
0: Yeah. So anyway, there's what you got to do. Be listening tomorrow morning, 7:30, so you can keep up and hopefully win the trip.
1: Yes. All right. Out on the roadways here in Baltimore. Let's talk about it. Westbound side of 70, there's a crash. It's going to be right near 40. A little bit further down, closer to Baltimore, you will find heavy volume out along the Beltway still on that west side stretch, right around Security Boulevard, heading up towards the bridges. In Anne Arundel County, Fallen Tree, and that's blocking Millersville Road. That's right near Crane Highway. They're hoping to find an estimated time of cleanup, but unfortunately, at this time, they do not have that for us. Southbound side of 895, stop and go from Lombard Street, heading down towards the Harbor Tunnel, and then heavy volume out along 895 and 95, moving through the Fort McHenry Tunnel. I'm Candace Stolden, that's your traffic.
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0: 93.1 WPOC, Morgan Wallen. That's another big hit from him, and it's a new album I guess he's working on.
1: I love that song.
0: Yeah, so I don't know anyone else that has as many songs on one album as Morgan Wallen does.
1: No.
0: And then he releases every one of them as hits.
1: They go to number one or it's right crazy. Around there.
0: He could basically rename every one of his albums. Well, this is Greatest Hits number one, Greatest Hits number two. I need some good news. Yes, we've got good news. At 9:39 this morning, we always bring a gooder story each morning. And today, I think this is especially good.
1: Uh-huh. It's based out of Anne Arundel County. So, you know, occasionally they come across lost pets or maybe pets that have been, you know, need to be rescued from a house fire. Well, whenever they encounter lost pets now, they have a new tool to help reunite them with their owners as quickly as possible. And it's all because of a new partnership. It's with Animal Services and Friends of Anne Arundel County Animals.
0: Right.
1: That's a volunteer organization, but they donated pet chip scanners to every fire station in Anne Arundel County.
0: That's
1: and
0: awesome.
1: So all you have to do is hold it over the dog's neck
0: right.
1: and you get an ID number and you can call and find the location. And they said even if the pet is not microchipped, it's okay. Firefighters will still contact Animal Services to take the pet until the owner can be found.
0: Right. Oh, there's one more thing. If you get one of my dogs, hopefully it doesn't bother you that they like to lick because... You're going to get licked in the face.
1: Well, anyway, thanks to this volunteer organization, that might not happen for some people.
0: Oh, that's very sweet.
1: Why? Yes.
0: It's about reuniting our pets. Mm-hmm. And if you do have a pet and you don't have them chipped, you ought to look into that ASAP. Yeah. Right?
1: Very valuable.
0: It could be definitely a lifesaver. All right. 93.1 WPOC.

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0: Josh Ross, 93.1 WPOC. I think it was his great-great-grandmother, Betsy, that made the flag, right?
1: Great-great-great-great-great-great.
0: I don't know. Yeah, I mean, somewhere they're related. Oh. 93.1 WPOC, Michael, Jay, and Candace in the morning. I need to ask a favor. I really want to ask a favor.
1: Okay.
0: What I'm hoping is tomorrow morning at 6:30, mm-hmm. you cool with this?
1: Yes.
0: I want to know, what is the first one, two, or three things that pop in your head when I say, what is the most iconic thing that you see in your mind's eye when I say the Baltimore skyline?
1: Okay, that sounds good.
0: Like you got Fed Hill, you got, you got Fed Hill, you got, what else is there?
2: The Domino Sugar sign.
0: Yeah, there's
2: and
0: the aquarium.
2: The aquarium.
0: National... Natty Bo.
2: Natty Bo. Mm-hmm.
0: So, because I want to get a cuff. I'm going to, next week while I'm off, I'm planning on trying to find somebody who can draw up a cuff tattoo. And like, I want the skyline going around, right?
2: Okay.
0: But I can make it whatever I want, right?
2: Right.
0: So I need some help. Tomorrow morning at 6:30, you can tell me what, like, I see something like Camden Yards and M&T
2: yeah.
0: Bank. I need M&T Bank and Camden Yards.
2: Well, you can get a few things.
0: I need Fed Hill.
2: When you've got big muscles.
0: Oh, like. I got to start lifting just so I can make it bigger, baby. So I want to do that tomorrow morning. But
2: right.
0: I need, yeah,
2: need
0: so,
2: help. Okay.
0: Yeah, the aquarium, right?
2: Yeah.
0: Like, the constellation needs to be in there.
2: All right.
0: So I'm going to keep thinking about it.
2: All right.
0: I need to put together a list. You know, we got the Maryland State Fair coming up.
2: Yes. I think we should give away some tickets to go to go to the fair.
0: Sounds great.
2: Eat
0: ninth caller.
2: Cake.
0: Yep, you can have all the funnel cake you want. 800-321-3693. We're looking for you.
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1: Do something that matters. That is what our lives are about. We're going to be gone. What I say doesn't matter. What we accomplish together as a people matter. And that is what is important. And that is what country radio does better than anything else you've ever heard.
0: Congratulations.

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Hi there, good morning. My name is Taylor Shea. Thank you so much for spending part of your Tuesday with us. Tyler Hubbard is on.

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haven't seen the wedding pictures. Now the conspiracy theory is that it never happened because there's no pictures. Oh, boy. 93.1 WPOC. Eli Young Band is on.

Just 2 days, 93.1 WPOC. Thomas Rhett's going to be at Merriweather Post Pavilion on Thursday night. 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
1: Let's meet Emily Seidel. She is the president and CEO for Americans for Prosperity, a conservative political advocacy group that promotes limited government, free market economic policies, and individual liberty. Backed by a massive nationwide grassroots network, the organization influences public policy and elections through direct lobbying, voter education, and grassroots mobilization. Here's Emily with more on AFP.
2: Well, I think the thing that's always been consistent is that our ultimate mission is to help all Americans pursue their American dream, and we do that through freedom and opportunity, like full stop. That's what we do. We believe then, and we still do, that the people who are often closest to the problems are also the best positioned to solve those problems. I think that the thing that has changed and one of the biggest challenges that we experience right now is declining trust in institutions, but also in politics and in one another in this country. And so one of the things that I think has really sharpened our focus is this realization that more and more people feel like politics and what's happening in our country is sort of happening to them instead of something that they have the power to drive and change and improve.
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8: Baltimore weather forecast, starting out with partly cloudy skies early, followed by mostly cloudy skies, a few showers later in the day, humid with thunderstorms likely this evening, high today 87, overnight low 71.
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2: From the desk out in the hallway at school to a member of the Country Radio Hall of Fame. Yeah, buddy. Take that old teacher lady. Told you.

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She brings that little girl with her everywhere when she's working, even on stage during sound check. She got a new song with Chase Matthew, too. It's called All My Exes, 93.1 WPOC.

0: 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That show not completely sold out yet. If you're thinking about getting some last-minute tickets, the weather's going to be nice for Saturday. 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

Big congratulations to the Russell Dickerson family. 93.1 WPOC. Baby number three is on the way. They haven't said if it's a boy or a girl yet. 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

So I saw my first pumpkin spice latte in the wild yesterday, you guys. Fall is almost here. 93.1 WPOC. I don't know if it counts because it was at a gas station. It's not the Starbucks one. That menu doesn't come out until I think like the 25th. But I'll be first in line. Don't you worry.

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It's kind of a big prize to win today from 93.1 WPOC. Tickets to our iHeartRadio Music Festival presented by Capital One coming up about 1:20 this afternoon. 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

0: 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My name is Taylor, and I'm getting set to go commercial-free next. 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
3: Baltimore weather forecast, starting out with partly cloudy skies early, followed by mostly cloudy skies, a few showers later in the day. Humid with thunderstorms likely this evening. High today 87, overnight low 71.
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1: Hey guys, it's iHeart Country on The Verge artist Stella Lefty. Here's my song, Boston. On a train.

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Kenny Chesney. He's part of the lineup for our iHeartRadio Music Festival presented by Capital One. It's coming up in Las Vegas next month, and this afternoon, we're going to get you in. We're going to fly you there, get you a hotel and tickets to the show. About 1:20, we'll get you that keyword to text in to win.

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Russell Dickerson, 93.1 WPOC. 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

0: Smile. Michael J. and Candace in the morning. 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

0: Now, if you don't smoke, this will give you a reason to go outside for a few minutes tomorrow afternoon. 93.1 WPOC. Did you hear that you're going to be able to see the eclipse? Not the whole thing. It's just a partial eclipse. But if you stand outside tomorrow afternoon, about 1:17, you should be able to start seeing the partial eclipse. Now, some people don't know that you do have to wear special glasses when you look at an eclipse. You can't look it directly with your eyes because it's not good for them.
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It is Vegas. That's the keyword. Text it to 200-200 right now for your chance to win. Yeah.

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He's part of the lineup for our iHeartRadio Music Festival presented by Capital One that's coming up in Las Vegas. We've got another chance to win your way in this afternoon at 5 o'clock. We'll get you that next keyword that you text in for your chance to win from 93.1 WPOC.

So fair warning, there is a small chance for some rain in the forecast Thursday if you're going out to Thomas Rhett with 93.1 WPOC. What's a summer country concert without a little rain, though? We'll be fine. What's your country song is on WPOC?

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Sometimes people with questionable judgment. Guaranteed human.

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0: Good luck to all my Powerball players. 93.1 WPOC. There was no winner yesterday, so the jackpot on Wednesday up to almost $1 billion, $975 million. Think of what you could do with all of that cash, all of the good you could do, all of the things you could pay off, and all of the silly and ridiculous things you'd buy too, because let's be honest, no one with that much money doesn't buy ridiculous things, right?
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0: from Sophia Wilson. 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

something that matters. That is what our lives are about. We're going to be gone. What I say doesn't matter. What we accomplish together as a people matter. And that is what is important. And that is what country radio does.

She's country and she knows it, and she knows that Luke Bryan's going to be in D.C. next week, 93.1 WPOC, along with Jason Aldean. They're co-headlining that show at Nats Park. WPOC.com has all the concert info if you're thinking about getting tickets. Denim

0: Tuesday's got nothing on us, baby. It's 93.1 WPOC with your new afternoon girly, Kelly Ford. I got you from here on. You survived the meetings, the Zoom calls, the inbox, the guy who microwaved fish. It's nothing but coasting for the rest of the afternoon. Here on today's Best Country, let's go.
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I'll take today's weather over yesterday's for sure. Much less sweaty at 93.1 WPOC. Lots of damage from the storms, too. As my granny used to say, the wind blew and the stuff flew and you couldn't see for an hour or two.

Not gonna lie, kind of obsessed with this new country from Lauren Alena and Chase Matthew. It's All My Exes on 93.1 WPOC.

0: Rio is calling, and 93.1 WPOC has got your tickets. It's New Girl Kelly Ford. 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You write that down, and you keep track of all the jersey numbers every day, 7:30. At the end of this thing, you're going to be caller 9 on the last Friday of this at 8:30 with the right total. Yes, there's math involved, but if you're the one and you got the number, your purple passport to Rio is stamped for you to see our beloved team on a whole different continent. 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

imagine calling 911 and on the worst day of your life, a robot takes the call. Yeah, that's happening. It's 93.1 WPOC. New Orleans is the first big city in the country to let AI take emergency calls. I mean, what could possibly go wrong, right?

Let's hope this guy gets to feeling a little better for the big Double Down tour at Nats Park with Jason Aldean August 20th. It's 93.1 WPOC. Yeah, Luke has been really battling asthma and had to cancel a few shows, but fingers crossed

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You want to go? 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Got a keyword dropping at 5 o'clock, and you could be going to see this guy, Kenny Chesney. Carry on.

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1: 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I know. It's 93.1 WPOC. Don't blame me. Blame the old Farmer's Almanac. Says a super El Nino is brewing, which means snow squall stretches a bitter cold. Oh, we'll think about that tomorrow.
2: 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What's up?

Dan and Shay say this could be the most important song of their career, and for good reason. It's Kelly Ford on 93.1 WPOC. The fellas take on the tough topics of suicide and mental health and somehow keep it hopeful. It's Say So on today's Best Country.

a drink and make it an old fashioned. I'm a bourbon girl. Wait, is it 5 o'clock yet? It's New Girl Kelly Ford on 93.1 WPOC. She

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0: guys, it's I Heart Country on The Verge artist Stella Lefty. And that was my song, Boston.
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0: today's best country and talk about an all-time favorite. Wow, I love that. It's James Otto, Just Got Started Loving You on 93.1 WPOC. Where do you go to church? Can you imagine Carrie Underwood just showing up to sing worship? She did it again at her church in Nashville. She performed What a Beautiful Name for the worship team. She's been known to grab the mic every now and then. She did it twice in the past year, once on Easter and around the holidays. Rolling Hills Community Church, if you're ever in Nashville and you want to just show up on a Sunday, maybe Carrie will show up too.
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0: for you. What's your PIN number? JK. It's New Girl, Kelly Ford. Not being nosy. Just trying to figure out if you are one of 27% of people who use just one of 20 combos of these numbers. 1234, 1111, or 0000. They're right at the top of the list. So this is the one case where, yeah, you don't want to be like other people. You want to come up with your own combo. So go change yours today.
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It's so good. It's so personal. 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Let me

0: 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TR is coming to Meriwether Thursday night. We can't wait to see you there.
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0: 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September is the time of year to go to Vegas. 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And we are sending you, you can qualify for that, and $1,000. Lainey Wilson will be there. Kenny Chesney will be there, repping country. And I went to go see Kenny's final show at the Sphere July 11th. Not a great time to be in Vegas. Very, very soul-sucking hot. September's perfection. So you could win the trip. Listen for those keywords to drop at 9, 1, and 5 every day. 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

The crowd went nuts when Riley Green did this new one at Jiffy Lube Live Saturday night. It's New Country, Think As You Drunk I Am on 93.1 WPOC. If I was hammered, could I dance like this? I don't think so.

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Real connection, real emotion, and yeah, a few mistakes. 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

0: 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Jelly Roll's taken a minute. Well deserved. Yeah, you see, at the end of July, he announced he's going to stay off the road for 1 or 2 years to focus on healing and his mental health following his divorce from Bunny XO. And good for him. Just know we're rooting for you, Jelly. Take all the time you need. We'll be right here when you come back. 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
1: Do something that matters. That is what our lives are about. We're going to be gone. What I say doesn't matter. What we accomplish together as a people matter. And that is what is important. And that is what country radio does better than anything else you've ever heard.
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2: 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Coming up, Shaboozy is stopping by the studio. He grew up in Virginia, so what was he listening to? Also, I heard he was greatly inspired by Harry Potter. We'll talk about that as well. Shaboozy coming up, and we'll do good news with Tell Me Something Good.

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3: 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Yeah, buddy. 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

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Yep, that's true.